Now these blues here is for them butchers. And you know they got a lot of them. 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

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Now these blues here is for the cooks and beauticians. While the cook frying egg all day, they frying hair all day.

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And I begin to thinking about what my mama told me when I was a little boy. 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

0: 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Like I said, let it all hang out, every last bit of it. Now, I promise you, when you leave here, you will have enjoyed this show as much as any that you've ever had an occasion to see. All right?
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Children, please be quiet, quiet, quiet! Nice. We have special guests for you guys today. Enrique Iglesias y Juan Luis Guerra.